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This is Jay Somber. 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The Bausa, Magnetic. 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

0: 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Dit is Tens at Ten.
1: I don't know if you're looking at me or not. 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I don't mean to bother.

0: 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Cameron Withcombe, Kingdom of Fear.
1: I'll say I'm great, but under my skin, I'm not okay.
0: The Bausa, Magnetic. Jay, play the power.